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0: 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So be on the lookout, because Hot 91 is going to be moving all around the 757. 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
0: 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It's now time for Love After Dark, a show designed with you in mind. Music to relax you. Music that'll bring joy to your soul. Music that'll make you reminisce. It's about you and the music on Hot 91, the soul of VA, with your host, Mike Love.

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Star 91 to Solo VA, and it's Love After Dark with Mike Love. Let us see. I need you in the morning, baby. But right now, it's not about the morning, is it? It's about Love After Dark. We'll talk about it tomorrow, maybe in the morning, with DJ B and them. You know what I'm saying? That's their show. This here? Yeah. This is Mike Love. It's Hot 91 to Solo VA. I got some Tamia coming on right now and a lot more after that. Stay with me all the way to 2 a.m. It's Hot 91, the Solo VA. And it is now Love After Dark with yours truly, Mike Love.

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0: 91 is Solo VA, and it's Love at the Dark with Mike Love, Trey Songz. Man, we can't be friends if we can't be lovers, especially after dark. If we can't get down like that, no, we can't be friends. I agree with you, Trey. 1,000%. Two up, two down, man. Stand up, VA. Show some love and support to that man. He needs some prayer. I mean, y'all stuck with the memes and all that, man. Trey is okay, okay? Just because Chris Brown and Usher are on tour together and Trey, you know, is not on that tour, that don't mean Trey is not still doing his thing, man. Trey is still the man, you know? Shout out to him. Got some Toni Braxton coming up, some Annie Tracy, some of a whole lot more. D'Angelo, man, I can't believe we lost D'Angelo, man. 2025 and 26 was just hard, man. It's just rough. It's I-91, the Solo VA, and it's Love After Dark. And welcome back, all the Spartans. It's back to school. And it's football season, you know what that means. It's I-91, the Solo VA.
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0: This is Sound 91, the Silver Yay. And it's Love at the Dark with Mike Love. Taking it back for you one time with Aaliyah, giving you that four-page letter. And I enclosed it with a kiss. There it is, man. Got some more music on the way. You got to stay with me. Justin Timberlake, Music So Child, Kim, Joe, all those people. You know, Joe was about to do their verses, man. You know, I ain't saying nothing about his opponent, but, you know, it is what it is. And that's what it's going to be, man. Shout out to Joe. Giving you all the things that your man won't do. That man wants to know. You know what I mean? I remember that, man. I remember the days, man. Yeah, just reminiscing. I used to work for Joe Lowkey, man. But, you know, shout out to him. Kidar Entertainment. Let's go. Sound 91, the Soul of EA, and it's Love After Dark with Mike Love.
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0: It is at 91SLVA, and it's Love at the Dark with Mike Love. Eric Benet, telling you to wrap those chocolate legs around me. That's right. I'm here, so I'm waiting. What you waiting for? It's at 91SLVA, and it's Love at the Dark with Mike Love. More music still on the way.
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1: 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So be on the lookout, because Hot 91 is going to be moving all around the 757. 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

This is Out 91, the Soul of EA, and it's Love After Dark with Mike Love. Austin Rogers giving you the beginning, man. And you know what? It starts out in the beginning. Joy. That's right. Praise the Lord. Joy starts out in the beginning. Yes. Yes, it does. And who better to give you joy than Blackstreet? That's right. They're coming on right now. Joy. Yeah. Make you feel good. Doesn't this song make you feel good inside? You know, originally this song was for Michael Jackson. But they say, Blackstreet, y'all go on and sing it, man. Y'all sound better. Something like that. Sat 91, the Soul of EA. Shout out to local group Blackstreet. Doing it real big, man. Y'all are awesome.

0: This is at 91, the Sylvier, and it's Love After Dark with Mike Love, Vivian Green, on an emotional roller coaster, man. Sometimes you gotta get off that, man, you know? Especially when it comes to Love After Dark. There's just no room for that. There's a whole lot of room for love. There's a whole lot of room for After Dark. That emotional roller coaster, that just don't fit. It don't fit, man. Nah, you gotta get off. Go somewhere with that. Sat 91, the Solo VA. We spreading love. After Dark, of course. More music on the way.
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Sat 91 to Sullivan Yang, and it's Love at the Dark with yours truly, Mike Love. Flow a tree right there. All you got to do is say yes. Say yes, baby, please. Because you know, lately, the way I've been feeling about it, I don't like to hear the word no. Especially when it comes to love. At the dark, that is. We don't know nothing about that word. But we do know that there's more music on the way. So you gotta stay with me. It's at 91 to Sullivan, and it's Love at the Dark with yours truly, Mike Love.

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0: 791 is Solo VA, and it's Love After Dark with yours truly, Mike Love. Yes, sir. Yes, sir. Monica with Love All Over Me. Man, classics just don't get old, man. That's why we play classics on this station, man. We play all your favorite music. And we're about to take it back here in a second. You know what I mean? You see what I just did. But we're going to take it back just a little bit. We're going to, you know, yeah, it's coming. I'm, you know, watch out there now. Shot 91 to Solo VA, and it's Love After Dark with yours truly, Mike Love.
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0: This is Hot 91, the soul of EA, and it's Love After Dark with yours truly, Mike Love. Erykah Badu, Next Lifetime, man. You know, sometimes it bees like that. Everything matches up except for the one thing that you need to make it work. I guess I'll see you next lifetime, man. We'll get it right. We'll just keep trying till we do. Sound 91, the soul of EA, and it's Love After Dark with yours truly, Mike Love.
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4: Sweetheart, I've been trying so hard to get over you. Just simply can't. It's the love we shared through the years. It meant so much to me. All I'm looking for is just a serious relationship. So I can hold all my life. Why don't you give me that commitment?

This is I-91, the Soul of VA. And it's Love at the Dark with Mike Love playing a woman that just can't lose. Her name is Tims. That one's called Burning Man. You know, the more music she comes out with, the more she just climbs the chart to number one. Shout out to her, man. Got some Jaheim coming on right now. Gotta find my way back, baby. It's Love at the Dark with yours truly, Mike Love. On that 91, the Soul of VA.

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This is Hot 91 to Solo VA, and it's Love After Dark with yours truly, Mike Love. Angie Stone, no more rain in this cloud. Man, ain't never been no one like Angie Stone, and ain't never will be. You know, some people just come around once in a lifetime, man. And you just got to appreciate them. You got to give people their flowers while they're here. You don't really appreciate people until they're gone, and then you realize, wow, that person was so dope. She was so amazing. It was everything. And then, dang, you know what I'm saying? Like this guy right here, Stokely, man. And you know, the truth is, everybody needs love. So shout out to Stokely for this. But, you know, Stokely's another one. Sat 91 to Solo VA, and it's Love at the Dark with Mike Long.

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This is Hot 91, the Soul of EA, and it's Love After Dark with Mike Love. Queen Naija right there with Karma. Yeah, what goes around comes back around again. Are you with me? Because that's true. You know, sometimes you got to clear out a little bit of rough ends, you know? And you find that someone that'll love you, and then there it is. You see what I did there? It's Hot 91, the Soul of EA, and it's Love After Dark with Mike Love.

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Sat 91, Solo VA and it's Love After Dark with Mike Love, Kelly Price, Not My Daddy. Now, that's one of those songs I just can't walk down the street singing. You know, pronoun trouble, that's all it is. But it's a dope song. You know what I'm saying? I'm just not walking down the street. You're not my daddy, you're my man. You know, some brothers could sing that. You know, it's 2026. You know, I don't judge nobody, man. I love everybody. After Dark, of course. You know? So, we're going to hit the reset button. And we're going to give it back to the next person in charge and start things back at one. Because Love at the Dark has come to an end. But don't cry. Dry your eye. My name's Mike Love. I am that guy. And in the meantime, in between time, until we see each other again, be kind to yourself and each other, because that's how blessings flow. Don't ever hold anything malicious in your heart or in your mind to block those blessings from flowing. Look here now. We all we got. We got to keep it going. Sat 91 is Solo VA. Here's Brian McKnight.

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always on time, just like I am for you. Good Monday morning. Welcome back from the weekend, friends. I am Beck G. I'll be with you for the rest of the night until we get real close to sunlight. We got a deal. All right, come on. Let me kick it off with a little bow wow. Use me. You like that? You're welcome. Right here on Hot 90.

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1: 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It was a beautiful day. It's gonna be a beautiful night. 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Everybody get a laugh. 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

0: I 91, the soul of VA, Janet Jackson, That's the Way Love Goes. Got that right. What's up, y'all? I am Beck G. I'm going to keep it right here, real smooth and slowed down and easy for you. Here's October London with your girl. That's me, Beck G. I'm Hot 91, the soul of VA.
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0: 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So be on the lookout, because Hot 91 is going to be moving all around the 757. 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

91 The Soul of VA. 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Nice and smooth and easy. I got you. What's up, friends? I am back. G, do you ever feel like you're just too busy? 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Well, I got something that's perfect for a Monday morning. Vertical Hole. 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Hot 91, The Soul of

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3: Yeah.

0: Hey, that's Queen B Beyonce with Morning Dew. That's the remix. Man, that surprise drop was one of the best ever. What's up, friends? I am Beck G. Keep it locked here all day and night. Coming up at 10 a.m., Alana Mercedes. Coming up at 10 p.m., the Terry Tab with the soulful slowdown. Coming up in just a few moments more, it's Store of What You Came Here For. More with me, Beck G, here on Hot 91. 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
0: 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The soul of VA.

That's Gerald LaVert with Private Line. Now, if you knew when this was new, you know something. I took it back, didn't I? I know y'all love a classic. I love a throwback. There you have it. Good morning, my friends. I am back. Gee, here we are at the top of the very last hour we will spend together this morning. So thank you for being here. Whether you're tapped in on the app or logged in online or dialed in to good old-fashioned radio with it turned to 91.1 FM. Either way, I'm glad you're here. You know what I do for you when you do that for me. I play you something pretty special. I got DTN. You see me up. I knew right here on Hot 91, the soul of VA.

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0: We're consistently adding more fuel to the fire. So be on the lookout, because Hot 91 is going to be moving all around the 757. It's the Hot 91 Days of Summer.
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0: 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Let's get back into your soundtrack. 91.

I 91 the soul of VA. That's Future with California Girls. Something real smooth and easy for you this morning. What's up, friends? I am Beck G. Y'all know what time it is. Whether you're on your way home from work, to work, or to school, it's time to boop, scoot, and bug, and shake around and move something. Now, I know it's back to school time, and maybe you might be counting just a few more days of sleeping in, but it's about that time, y'all. Either way, it's still time to boot, scoot, and boogie. Welcome to Monday. We don't fret about that around here because once we get the weekend, we get closer to the weekend. You feel me? See what I did there? I did it for you. If you're at work, put your feet on the ground. Come on, let's get down. If you're at home, pull those covers back. Put your feet on the ground. Get a little pep in your step and let's get moving around. I got just the thing for you, Jade. Don't walk away. I mean that, too. So if you're headed to the shower, the car, or the bus stop, turn this up. Turn all the way up. And enjoy your day right here with me on Hot 91, the soul of VA.

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1: Oh, friends, our time together this morning has come to an end. I don't want to, but I got to go. We had a great Monday morning together, if I do say so myself. I sure did enjoy you, but you know what that means, though. It's time for me to get going. I am back. G, looks like the sun will be coming up pretty soon, so it's about time for me to go. So stay right here for the Fresh Start Morning Show. Yes, we could do this all over again tomorrow. Same time, same place. In the meantime, enjoy the rest of your day. Make it a great and a productive one. 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Fresh Start Morning Show is coming up next. 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Be kind to one another. 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I'll get with you soon. You stay tuned in, turn up, and locked in right here, twin, to Hot 91, the soul of VA. Have a good day.
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0: Good morning, Spartans. Good morning, VA. And good morning, Fresh Inns. Chuck Taylor here, and we want to welcome you to the Fresh Start Morning Show, live from the Learning Lab on the campus of Norfolk State University. And behind the turntables, it's DJ B.
1: And you say seven cities. Hot 91, we are the soul of VA. Good morning. As you all know, it's me. I'm Shakur. I'm in the building. Good morning. Good morning. Happy Motivational Monday. But we have a guest.
2: A guest?
1: And not even a guest. Family. I did not know she was going to be here. Ladies and gentlemen, welcome back to Radio Rah Rah. Good morning.
2: Good morning.
1: Good morning.
2: Happy
1: good morning,
2: to be back. I miss you guys so much.
1: Let's go pause for a little bit. Good morning.
2: You know, it's been a very eventful summer. But you know, we got to get back to it.
1: We're going to get right back to it. Of course, we got your tech news, your holiday, your sports, your health news, everything in between. We got you. Keep it locked right here with Hot 91, the soul of you.

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4: So what holiday would today be?
5: 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Hot 91, we are the soul of VA. I'm Shakur, and of course,
6: I'm Aaliyah.
5: What in the world? What are you doing here? I'm still shocked.
6: Shakur.
5: You know what? For the first holiday, today's the day that Aaliyah came back. Happy holidays. Aaliyah, take it away.
6: All right, so today is Black Cat Appreciation Day. Oh, this is actually, today's actually very special to me because I had a black cat named Angel. It's my first cat, my first pet ever. Mm-hmm. Rest in peace to him, but
5: no, shout out.
6: Holds a special place in my heart.
5: Shout out Fluff, too. It was another, that was like the first cat that I actually bonded with. I wasn't even a cat person, but when I met Fluff, man, that was like my dog. Like, I woke up, he was laying on my chest. I was like, cats are affectionate?
6: Mm-hmm.
5: So, yeah, shout out Fluff.
6: Aww. All right, today's Baby Boomers Recognition Day.
5: Okay, okay, okay.
6: Shout out all the baby boomers. Indonesia Independence Day. National I Love My Feet Day.
5: Okay, all right.
6: I like feet. I like feet. National Massachusetts Day.
5: Shout out Massachusetts.
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6: Thrift Shop Day.
5: I love a good thrift.
6: National Workers' Comp Adjuster Day. And San Martin Day.
5: San Martin? What is San Martin Day? San Martin?
6: Mm-hmm.
5: We're gonna let that one slide. Let's see. Famous birthdays on this day. Instead of just saying it, you know what? We're going to have Biz get it right for us. Yo, Biz.
7: Hey, kids. It's your birthday today. And since it's
8: your
7: birthday, I'm going to give
8: you
7: a happy birthday beat like this. Happy birthday to
8: you.

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1: Shout out Robert De Niro. Mm-hmm.
0: What's your favorite Robert De Niro movie? Quick.
1: I don't know.
0: Goodfellas.
1: You know, I still haven't finished that. I'm like halfway through that
0: movie. Are you kidding me? You know what? Through. Just throw the movie away.
1: Just forget about
0: at
1: it.
0: At this point.
1: It's a lot of people that they probably not know. Lil Pump's birthday, 25. Andrea Espada, she ringing a bell. She turned 39 today. Dakayla Vore is 22. Not too many, like,

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0: We are consistently adding more fuel to the fire. So be on the lookout, because Hot 91 is going to be moving all around the 757. 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
0: the soul of VA.
5: You better believe it. We are Hot 91, the soul of VA. It's Shakur here, and Aaliyah is back. Hold on. Okay, I'm fine. I'm back. I told myself I wasn't going to cry. Aaliyah, tell us some health news, please.
6: Well, you know, back to school is back. But it isn't just about school prep and supplies. It's also about sleep. Experts recommend kids ages 6 to 12 get at least 9 to 12 hours of sleep, while teens need 8 to 10. Start adjusting now by moving bedtime and wake-up time earlier by 15 to 30 minutes every few days. Limit screen times before bed and have kids pack backpacks and pick out their clothes the night before. A rested child is better prepared to focus and learn and manage the school day. I can attest to that.
5: Yes, there you go. The quicker you put him to bed, the quicker you have free time.
6: Wait, I'm not really taking these my advice now, because life just is all over the place. But I'm gonna adjust the schedule as well.
5: You know what's crazy? I figured out during the summer, I wake up better after like a long night than just going to sleep on time. Mm-hmm. It's kind of weird.
6: I'm the opposite.
5: So you need to sleep.
6: Yes. If I go to sleep at 9, I'm not going to lie, I do wake up at 4 in the morning. But, hey, I'm up and I'm ready to tackle the day.
5: There it is.
0: From the classics you love. To the new joint you're vibing with.
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3: 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Don't talk about
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3: You kidding me?
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3: Playoffs?
2: Not the game that I go out there and die for and play every game like it's my last. Not the
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2: We're talking about
0: game. 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
5: Yes, it is. Hot 91 with the soul of VA. Good morning. I'm Shakur, and I'm right here with your sports. And we're going to start talking about NSU action. Now, of course, we're not in season yet, but that doesn't matter. And these NSU Coach Jones is still making a positive impact, giving back to school supplies. This was yesterday at Eccles Hall. He said, "I'm in a position to give back to the community, and I want to give back as much as I can. The more you support the community, the more they support you." That's absolutely right. Also, we are in officially the preseason of the NFL. And yesterday, the Cowboys beat the Seahawks 17-7. The Eagles lost to the Ravens 24-7. Once again, Eagles lost to the Ravens.
6: I hope you're enjoying this, because it's the only game you're going to win.
5: Oh, really?
6: So celebrate this preseason.
5: Okay, win. Okay. Well, are you going to the game? Like, any Eagles games? How you feeling?
6: Yes, I am. I'm going to go to the

0: that's gonna be lit. I like the spirit. Mm-hmm. We might have to catch an Eagles versus Cowboys game so I can just see them win in person. You know, I might have to do that. Yeah,
1: those are the most expensive games. Like,
0: nah,
1: I'm gonna try though.
0: Yeah, we just gonna put it on Maynard's tab. The Broncos also beat the Falcons 27-7, and Chargers beat the Texans 27-7. Also, big shout out to Diana Taurasi as they retired her jersey in her 20-year WNBA career. She's a 3-time WNBA champion, the WNBA's all-time leading scorer, and a 6-time Olympic gold medalist. A true baller. And of course, this sports report is brought to you by the NSU Sports Network, reminding you to get your football tickets. Keep it locked. We got good news by Aaliyah coming up at 6:40. Hot 91, the soul of you.
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Somebody tell them people, Mr. Hemisphere.

0: Another hemisphere. 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
1: Whoa, whoa, whoa, whoa, whoa, whoa.
0: Mr. Hem is here.
1: Whoa, whoa, whoa, whoa, whoa, whoa.
0: Mr. Hem.
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3: The soul of
2: VA. Where's something in the water? It's called Virginia.
4: Yeah.

0: news for you.
1: Good morning. We're Hot 91, the soul of VA, Ishakur. Aaliyah's right there. Aaliyah, you're already here. So that's good news. But tell us some more good news. Go ahead.
2: Wow. A Tennessee barber named Sean Moses is making back to school a little easier for families. For 30 years, he's provided free haircuts for students, helping parents cut costs while making sure kids head back to school, head back to class, feeling confident and looking their best.
1: All right.
2: It's more than a haircut. It's a longtime tradition of giving back and supporting local families.
1: Absolutely.
2: That's so sweet. I really love when people can come together and give back to their community.
1: In a real way. Shout out Coach Jones, did the same thing.
2: Yeah, it's beautiful. You know, at some point, I'm going to be doing the girls' prom makeup for free.
1: Right.
2: Because prom cost is a lot for the girls. So, you know, I can probably...
1: You can do that now. We still charging, but...
2: No, I definitely do that. I got to be like a few select because... Take about a cool hour, 15 minutes to beat a face. Maybe an hour 30, depending on what I gotta do.
1: Well, y'all heard it. Y'all want y'all faces beat by Lee? Tap in with Aaliyah, man. We got your headlines coming up at 7:05. Keep it locked right here. We are Hot 91, the soul of VA.

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1: 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Chesapeake. 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And...

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1: North Oak State, big update, man.
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0: Good morning. I'm Shakur.
1: And I'm Aaliyah.
0: And we're right here with your headlines on this Monday, August 17th. In the news today, global financial markets dipped sharply as geopolitical tensions intensified across West Asia, raising widespread concerns over international supply chain delays and energy prices. World leaders are calling for rapid diplomatic intervention to stabilize critical shipping routes. Meanwhile, emergency aid efforts continue to stretch thin across several impacted regions.
1: In other news, the Trump administration is facing growing legal battles over its efforts to gain more control over elections ahead of the 2026 midterms. The Justice Department has sought voter information from states, but courts have rejected several requests.
0: Back in VA, the president of VSUS issued a statement following Saturday's shooting on campus that left five people injured, one critically. Just before 1:30 a.m. Saturday, August 15th, officers of Chesterfield County responded to the shooting. Officers found five people suffering from gunshot wounds outside of the VSU dorm. Authorities stated that they took 19-year-old Cameron Harris into custody after he was identified as a suspect. He was found hiding in a closet on campus, but he is not a student.
1: Heads up to the drivers in Norfolk. Part of East Little Creek Road is closing today, August 17th, for utility work. The closure is expected to affect traffic in the area, so drivers should plan for delays, use caution, and consider an alternate route while crews are working.
0: Today's high is 93, it's currently 76, and it's like that. And that's the way it is. Also, we do have some music news. NLE Choppa is calling out Pusha-T and NBA Youngboy, saying that they copied him. He said, "I'm him, the one they want to be, the one they copy. These dudes ain't have a momager and a popager till I came on the scene. Shiesty, that chain looked real close to mine. Youngboy ran with my camo aesthetic after I sent it to him. They all want to be me." It's like all these rappers want to be the first people, but at the end of the day, it's music. It's, if you're an artist, you're going to kind of copy whoever you see. You
1: exactly.
0: Know what I mean?
1: I don't know what's up with being the first, but you know who started this trend?
0: Soulja Boy.
1: Mm-hmm. He was the first to be the first.
0: He was the first to be the first. I mean, first rapper on YouTube, that's huge.
1: Mm-hmm.
0: Yeezy also says he is the Apple of clothing.
1: Who?
0: Yeezy, Kanye.
1: He's the Apple of clothing.
0: He's
1: that's
0: the Apple.
1: Funny. I don't really know anyone that wears Yeezy stuff anymore.
0: Right.

0: like it's kind of going out of style. So.
1: No, they took it down. Like I haven't seen it a whole lot either.
0: But I will say he did inspire a lot of the fashion now. He was way ahead of his time. I can't say that.
1: Gotta give the man his credit. Keep a lock.
0: Maybe he is the Apple.
1: He is in a real way.

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0: We're consistently adding more fuel to the fire. So be on the lookout, because Hot 91 is going to be moving all around the 757. It's the Hot 91 Days of Summer.
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Marcus Garvey was born on this day in 1887 in St. Anne's Bay, Jamaica. Garvey ended up becoming one of the most prominent black nationalists of the 20th century. He founded the Universal Negro Improvement Association and the African Communities League, and promoted the Back to Africa movement, inspiring millions across the globe. In 1945, Aaron D. Spears was born, and he went on to become a notable figure in African-American aviation, serving as a pioneer and executive for Delta Airlines, where he was one of the highest-ranking black executives in the commercial

0: in Hello Dolly and her work in films like Carmen Jones.
1: Ooh, there you have it right there. Some black history facts for your head top. Keep it locked. Next, we have a take by Maynard. And then at 8, you know we get into that before the work party. All right, B got that next coming for you. Keep it locked. 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
3: Good morning, I'm Maynard Scales, and this is my take. 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I'm Maynard Scales, and that's my word.
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0: $1 trillion domestically and $1.23 billion internationally, bringing its worldwide total to about $2.22 billion.
1: Ooh.
0: Bro, he's getting paid off of this.
1: Mm-hmm. I'm not going to lie. I saw the movie last night, and it really just made me fall in love with Tom Holland.
0: Like, here we go.
1: Not like fall in love, like I love him, but like I just fell in love with him as Spider-Man. Like I love him as Spider-Man.
0: He's top three Spider-Man.
1: Exactly.
0: Top three.
1: I'm not going to lie. I cried a few times in the theater.
0: Yeah, everybody did.
1: I cried a few times, and I feel like if a movie can make me cry, that's a great movie.
0: That's the stamp of approval right there.
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3: Hey, drivers.
1: Well, serious allegations.
3: Song change can wait. Distracted driving is dangerous. One bad move.
1: Serious allegations involving Color Me Bad singer Kevin Thornton. His daughter Michaela Thornton is accusing her father of religious and childhood abuse. In a recent interview, she alleges her father used physical punishment and religion to control his children, describing their home as a cult-like environment. These are allegations and

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Yo, what's the deal, y'all? It's your boy, the Abstract Poetic Q-Tip, and right now we in the mix with DJ B, a.k.a. Beezus, the turntablist, man.

0: Good morning. I'm Shakur.
1: And I'm Aaliyah.
0: And we're right here with your headlines on this Monday, August 17th. In the news today, global financial markets dipped sharply as geopolitical tensions intensified across West Asia, raising widespread concerns over international supply chain delays and energy prices. World leaders are calling for rapid diplomatic intervention to stabilize critical shipping routes. Meanwhile, emergency aid efforts continue to stretch thin across several impacted regions.
1: In other news, the Trump administration is facing growing legal battles over its efforts to gain more control over elections ahead of the 2026 midterms. The Justice Department has sought voter information from states, but courts have rejected several requests.
0: Back in VA, the president of VSUS issued a statement following Saturday's shooting on campus that left 5 people injured, one critically. Just before 1:30 a.m. Saturday, August 15th, officers of Chesterfield County responded to the shooting. Officers found 5 people suffering from gunshot wounds outside of the VSU dorm. Authorities stated that they took 19-year-old Cameron Harris into custody after he was identified as a suspect. He was found hiding in a closet on campus, but he is not a student.
1: Heads up to the drivers in Norfolk. Part of East Little Creek Road is closing today, August 17th, for utility work. The closure is expected to affect traffic in the area, so drivers should plan for delays, use caution, and consider an alternate route while crews are working.
0: Today's high is 93, it's currently 76, and it's like that.

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And something without wanting love.

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0: I told y'all stop playing. Huh? The new heat just touched down. 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

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There's a party before work with DJ B right now. It's the Before Work Party on Hot 91, the soul of VA. Soul of VA. Soul.

0: It's crazy ending. Hot 91, we are the soul of VA. You already know it's your core right here, and that is Aaliyah. Aaliyah, once again, thank you for just popping up like this. I didn't even know you was going
1: to
0: be back.
1: Yeah, I wanted to surprise you guys, including B, but he's not here, unfortunately.
0: See, tomorrow he's going to be happy. And it's funny because I walked in, I was like, what's that smell? Like, it smell good. And I walked in and she just happened to be here.
1: Mark so Jacob, Daisy Wild. Mark Jacobs, Daisy Wild.
0: So Mark smells good. Nice, nice. And we also have a guest, but I think she's going to be family. She, you know, she's here, she's on time, she's ready to go. I'm going to let you introduce yourself. What's your name?
2: Hi, I'm Zaire.
0: Zaire, what's up, what's up? And what brings you here?
1: You got Miss Junior in the building.
0: Come on now. Yes. Come on.
2: I was here over the summer for a program called SP3, and I just stuck with it.
0: There you go, there you go. How'd you like SP3?
2: I loved it. It's amazing. I feel like everybody should try it.
0: Facts. I did want to do a little bit of SP3 as well. Never got to it, though. Never got to it. And, of course, we do have your birthdays. I think you said it was Robert De Niro's birthday?
1: Yes, he's 83 today. Sean Penn is 66. And you named someone else, right?
0: Lil Pump is 26.
1: Lil Pump. Little Pimp.
0: Little Pimp, as Trump called him.
1: Trump called him.
0: Austin Butler is 35. Brooklyn Frost, 22. Damn, these people are young and getting it.
1: Mm-hmm.
0: And we also do have holidays on this day.
1: It's National Black Cat Day.
0: Shout out to all the black cats and Fluff. Rest in peace. Miss my cat.
1: My baby angel. National, what's it? Massachusetts Day.
0: Massachusetts?
1: Mm-hmm.
0: Are we saying it right? Massachusetts?
1: Massachusetts. I mean, Massachusetts.
0: You try to say it. Say Massachusetts.
2: Massachusetts.
0: Okay.
1: Massachusetts.
0: Sound like we all cursing. What else we got?
1: Baby Boomers Recognition Day. Shout out all the baby boomers.
0: All right.
1: I think my grandma was a baby boomer.
0: What age is the boomers considered?
1: I think it's 1960.
0: 60? You got to be born in the 60s.
1: No, before 1960.
0: Oh, yeah. Shout out my grandparents. Baby boomers. 1946 to 64.
1: Oh, yeah. My dad was a baby boomer as well. But National I Love My Feet Day.
0: There you go. National Love Your Feet Day. Get them toes done, everybody.
1: Yeah, I was like, Shakur said that I love feet. I meant to say I love my own feet.
0: Nah, we first said that. She said I love feet. I was like, wait a minute.
1: I meant my feet. National Nonprofit Day.
0: Mm-hmm.
1: National Thrift Shop Day.
0: I love a good thrift. You go thrift desire?
2: A little bit.
1: Yeah, Plato's Closet is having a back to school thing right now, so head over to Plato's Closet. I actually just got me a nice Eagles jersey from there.
0: Hey, don't be spilling the sauce. Don't be spilling the sauce. Just know it's thrift day today. So y'all need to know. Oh, you put the thumb down to the Eagles?
1: Oh my gosh, she's a cowboy.
0: Oh, what team you like?
2: Cowboys.
0: Ah, my Cowboys. See, I had a feeling I rock with her.
1: Yeah.
0: Cowboys in the building.
1: National Workers, anyways, National Workers Comp Adjuster Day.
0: Okay.
1: And San Martin Day.
0: There you go. Those are just some holidays for the day. But here, every day is a holiday. And you know, I haven't done this with Aaliyah in a long time. But
1: why?
0: That's fresh! Make sure you keep it locked right here, live for the campus of Norfolk State. It is Monday, so make sure you have a Money Making Monday. All right, you know what's going on. And as always, behold the green and gold.
1: E-I-H-O-T. Fresh.
0: What?
1: Fresh Start Morning Show.
0: She's back, y'all. 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

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Good morning, Hampton Roads. 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
1: I'm Alana Mercedes, and in a world where we are so interconnected through the internet, social media, relationships, close spaces, it's super easy to fall into the trap of needing validation. So yeah, you might look to other people to make you feel good about yourself or your decisions and your feelings, but that's a surefire way to set yourself up for failure. So what if a person or thing actually invalidates you when you seek that validation? How do you move? In order to circumvent this, you should know there are some things you simply don't have to justify. So stay tuned. I'm giving you three things that you are not responsible for justifying if you want to maintain trust in yourself. That's coming up on Hot 91, The Soul of VA.

Hot 91, the soul of VA. I'm Alana Mercedes, and look, we got about a little bit over a month left of summertime, and that means that you still have an opportunity to win big with us right here on your favorite station, all right? It's the 91 days of summer, which means I have a giveaway going down today. Yet again, you'll have an opportunity to take home a Hot 91 swag bag and possibly take home one of the grand prizes this Friday coming up. But of course, first, you got to be calling number 9 today, so make sure you're listening out, all right? And stay tuned, because up next, I'm giving you 3 things that you are not responsible for justifying to anybody. That's up next on Hot 91, the soul of VA.

Hot 91, the soul of VA. I'm Alana Mercedes, and in a world where it's normal to overshare or overexplain, I'm here to remind you of a few things that you are not responsible for justifying, at least if you want to maintain trust in yourself. So let's give you three of those things. Number one, choosing what to share or what not to share. You don't have to justify that. You don't have to justify why you keep parts of your life private, whether that's relationships, goals, personal struggles especially. Some things are simply meant to stay yours, and setting that boundary doesn't require an explanation. Number two is changing your mind, because a lot of the time people feel guilty for shifting decisions, whether it's about their plans, their perspectives, their goals, even what they want to eat. But growth and clarity often come with change, and you don't owe an explanation for evolving. And lastly, number three, definitely living at your own pace. So from your career timelines and your relationships, people often want to justify why they aren't quote unquote there yet, or why they haven't reached that goal yet. But your path and your pace are valid without an explanation. So like I said, social media, the internet, people around you might trick you into believing that you have to justify certain things, but there are some things that it's okay to keep to yourself, to not feel like you have to over-explain, especially if you want to maintain trust within yourself. So I really hope this was able to help somebody out today. And if you miss these gems, they'll be on my Instagram at It's Alana Mercedes, because I want us to be able to trust ourselves without needed explanation or validation from others all of 2026 and beyond. Again, that's on Instagram at It's Alana Mercedes. Stay tuned. I have your entertainment news coming up on Hot 91, the soul of VA.

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Hot 91, the soul of VA. I'm Alana Mercedes, and of course you already know it's only about, what, three to four-ish weeks until we see the third annual Cousins Festival going down on the Norfolk Scope grounds. Now look, if you've never been, you gotta know it's gonna be a room full of your favorite cousins, okay? You got Chico Bean, Dominique DeDiva. This year we're adding some new cousins to the lineup. T.I., Keisha Cole, The Dream, Plies, and of course some of your favorite DJ sets. That's gonna include DJ Envy, DJ Active, DJ Boof, Jay Murphy, and more, all up under the same roof for one day only, all right? So if you have not got your Cousins Festival tickets, for details and more info, CousinsFestival.com. 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Stay tuned. Have your entertainment news coming up on Hot 91, the soul of VA.

0: Hot 91, the soul of VA. I'm Alana Mercedes. Today is August the 17th, which I can't believe we're already halfway through one of the longest months of the year, but here we are. Today is National Thrift Shop Day. Now look, back in my day, you could go to the thrift store and won't nobody in there. But after a certain point in time, it became super popular, and today is the day to celebrate that. So enjoying finding some nice treasures that you typically wouldn't see on any other stores. Today's the day to go and explore a thrift shop. And we got plenty out here in Norfolk, so be sure to check them out and support today. 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I have your entertainment news coming up on Hot 91, the soul of VA.
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1: 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So be on the lookout, because Hot 91 is going to be moving all around the 757. 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
7: Never chase bread, chase the vision. 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Big Master P vibe, no limit. Ballin' hard on another hemisphere. Somebody tell them people Mr. Hem is here.
8: Whoa, whoa, whoa, whoa. 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

0: southern hemisphere. Somebody tell them people Mr. Hem is here.
1: Whoa, whoa, whoa, whoa, whoa, whoa.
0: Mr. Hem is here.
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Behold.

Hot 91, the soul of VA. I'm Alana Mercedes, and right now it's time for your entertainment news of the hour, ladies and gents. So let's go ahead and get into it. Now, first off, Hollywood is mourning the loss of actress Hayden Panettiere. Now, it's really sad because the circumstances surrounding her death have not yet been clear, but she was found unresponsive in Nashville on Sunday night. In South Carolina.

part of my childhood. So I know that I'm really feeling this as well, but definitely rest in peace and prayers to her family during this really difficult time. Next up, Tom Holland and Zendaya Spider-Man. Brand New Day has officially crossed the $2 billion mark worldwide, amassing $2.022 billion globally.

23 billion internationally. So I guess they have a lot of international fans. But this is definitely a huge achievement. And this is also a monster run for Holland's fourth solo outing as the web slinger, Spider-Man. So big congratulations to them both. And if you haven't seen it yet, oh my goodness, it was amazing. Honestly, you gotta check it out. And lastly, Knicks star Karl Anthony Towns has married Jordan Woods in a star-studded Malibu wedding over the weekend. This past Saturday, they did tie the knot officially in Malibu, California, in a star-studded black tie ceremony. And one commenter even went as far as to say, what a summer Karl Anthony Towns has had. He got two rings. So big congratulations to them both. Other people are saying not one Kardashian would have been at my wedding, but I think that apparently, I don't know. Honestly, Jordan needs to go ahead and keep her distance, if you ask me. But congratulations to the beautiful couple. I hope that they have a long marriage, all right? That's your entertainment news for the hour, ladies and gents. Make sure you stay tuned. Of course, I have a giveaway coming up today for the 91 Days of Summer on Hot 91, the Soul of VA.

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8: 91. 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

91, the soul of VA. 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

Hot 91, the soul of VA. I'm Alana Mercedes. Make sure you're tuned in today because I have your chance to win yet another Hot 91 swag bag filled with all of your Hot 91 summer swag, including a nice t-shirt. You're going to get a stadium cup and more. And I'm entering your name into the grand prize drawing, which is going down this Friday. If you have not won all summer, now is your opportunity to take advantage of yet another giveaway from your favorite station, all right? So make sure you're listening in because that'll be coming up after your mental health moment with Mercedes on Hot 91, the soul of VA.

Hot 91, the soul of VA. I'm Alana Mercedes, and it's time for your mental health moment with Mercedes. So I need you to listen up and hear me well. There should be no guilt or shame behind taking people out of your life that no longer contribute positively to it. Now, I'm not talking about ghosting people. I just mean letting go of old relationships, things that no longer work, things that are no longer serving you, or your lifestyle, things that just don't speak to who you are anymore. There's no point in feeling bad about that. It just means that you're growing, and everybody does that. So don't feel any shame about that. I really hope that was able to help somebody out today. And make sure you stay tuned. I have your Hot 1 at 1 coming up at the top of the hour on Hot 91, the soul of VA.

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7: With Zaire Floyd. A powerful earthquake struck southwestern Japan, causing severe damage to local infrastructure, including commercial centers and manufacturing facilities. Emergency responders immediately deployed to conduct search and rescue operations for survivors trapped beneath collapsed structures. Officials confirmed multiple casualties as local authorities issued ongoing warnings regarding potential aftershocks across the region. In national news, the Trump administration is facing growing legal battles over its efforts to gain more control over elections ahead of the 2026 midterms. The Justice Department has sought voter information from states, but courts have rejected several requests. Critics say the administration is overstepping federal authority, while Trump says the changes are needed to protect election integrity. Five individuals were hospitalized with gunshot wounds after a shooting occurred early Saturday morning near residence halls at Virginia State University. Law enforcement officers quickly placed the campus on lockdown while conducting an intensive search for suspects. Authorities later took a 19-year-old suspect into custody after finding him hiding in a university dormitory closet. In local news, drivers in Norfolk, heads up. Part of East Little Creek Road is closing today, August 17th, for utility work. The closure is expected to affect traffic in the area, so drivers should plan for delays, use caution, and consider an alternate route while crews are still working. 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
10: 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Today's Hot 1 at 1 is a reminder for the person that may have forgotten, you can never be duplicated. 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

Mercedes. And if you missed the Hot One at One, it was Remember the Time by Michael Jackson. And if you have a Hot One at One suggestion, you know what to do. Head over to Instagram at It's Alana Mercedes. Tap on that Hot One at One highlight, and you can let me know what song you think deserves that number one spot of the day. Stay tuned. I have a giveaway coming up on Hot 91, The Soul of VA.

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0: 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So be on the lookout, because Hot 91 is going to be moving all around the 757. 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

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I'm Alana Mercedes, and right now I'm looking for caller number 9, so give me a call now, 757-823-9672, 757-823-WNSB. 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
1: Casey.
0: Hey, Casey. What city are you calling from?
1: Chesapeake.
0: From Chesapeake. Okay, girl. Well, I won't withhold the good news. You are caller number 9.
1: Okay.
0: Yes, girl. So you're going to get your Hot 91 swag bag. And now your name is entered into the grand prize drawing this Friday, where you can win one of our grand prizes. So make sure you're listening in then, too, okay?
1: Okay.
0: All right. Look, let everybody know. Who hooked you up with your Hot 91 swag bag?
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0: 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I'm Alana Mercedes, and I want to thank you for kicking it with me on this beautiful Monday here in the 757. Big shout out to all the NSU students returning to campus today, and good luck on the semester. Make sure you hit me on Instagram at It's Alana Mercedes, and stay tuned because Scandalous DJ Scan is in the building to keep you company for the rest of your afternoon. I will see you tomorrow, same time, same place, on Hot 91, the soul of VA.
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4: With Zaire Floyd. A powerful earthquake struck southwestern Japan, causing severe damage to local infrastructure, including commercial centers and manufacturing facilities. Emergency responders immediately deployed to conduct search and rescue operations for survivors trapped beneath collapsed structures. Officials confirmed multiple casualties as local authorities issued ongoing warnings regarding potential aftershocks across the region. In national news, the Trump administration is facing growing legal battles over its efforts to gain more control over elections ahead of the 2026 midterms. The Justice Department has sought voter information from states, but courts have rejected several requests. Critics say the administration is overstepping federal authority, while Trump says the changes are needed to protect election integrity. Five individuals were hospitalized with gunshot wounds after a shooting occurred early Saturday morning near residence halls at Virginia State University. Law enforcement officers quickly placed the campus on lockdown while conducting an intensive search for suspects. Authorities later took a 19-year-old suspect into custody after finding him hiding in a university dormitory closet. In local news, drivers in Norfolk, heads up. Part of East Little Creek Road is closing today, August 17th, for utility work. The closure is expected to affect traffic in the area, so drivers should plan for delays, use caution, and consider an alternate route while crews are still working. This is the 91 Second News on Hot 91, the soul of VA, with Zaire Floyd.

I told y'all stop playing. The new heat just touched down. Tap in and catch the freshest music first, right here on Hot 91.

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1: 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So be on the lookout, because Hot 91 is going to be moving all around the 757. 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
4: With Katie and Lovett. In national news, the NAACP is joining the legal team representing the family of Nolan Wells. He's the black teenager who mysteriously died following a boating trip with friends to Mississippi's Horn Island on July 4th. The organization said it will work with family attorneys to push for answers, accountability, and transparency. It added it will bring additional investigative resources to help the family. Last month, an independent autopsy commissioned by Wells' family, the NAACP, and attorney Ben Crump determined Wells' manner of death was inconclusive. Authorities have not commented on their investigation over the past few weeks. The first of three trials tied to a Microsoft executive's murder starts on Monday with opening statements. Prosecutors allege Mario Fernandez arranged the shooting of Jared Bridegain in Jacksonville Beach, Florida in February 2022. Investigators say a tire was placed in the road that evening, prompting Bridegain to stop and move it. He was fatally shot before he could get back into his vehicle. Fernandez is married to the victim's ex-wife, Shauna Gardner, who's also charged with first-degree murder. Bridegain is survived by four children. That includes a then-2-year-old who was with her father and in the car at the time of the shooting. The alleged shooter is also headed for trial. Today's weather forecast calls for mostly cloudy skies followed by partly cloudy conditions expected around 1 p.m. with winds up to 13 miles per hour. Today will be a high of 93 degrees with a low of 76. The temperature outside is currently 93 degrees. In other news, actress Hayden Panettiere has died at 36, according to her representative. In a statement to CNN, her father, Skip Panettiere, calls her an incredible light and a force of nature. He says she brought joy to those who knew and watched her. Police in Greenville, South Carolina say she was found unresponsive at a local apartment complex Sunday afternoon. Despite medical assistance, they said Panettiere was pronounced dead. Police add that the preliminary investigation found no signs of foul play or suspicious circumstances. Panettiere is best known for playing Clara Bennett in Heroes and country star Juliet Barnes in Nashville. Her film credits include Remember the Titans, Scream 4, and Scream 6. I'm Katie and Lovett, and this is your 91 Second News on Hot 91, the soul of VA. 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

talk of the day. Something that'll help to keep your relationship healthy is to keep a good village around you. You know, we hear a lot about, you know, it takes a village to raise a child, but it also takes a village, you know, to step in and give that good advice and wrap your arms around that couple and make sure that, you know, they have the extra things and extra, you know, funds and extra, you know, wording and words of encouragement and things to do or whatnot that, you know, the village is able to provide that you may not be able to get just on your own, regardless of if, you know, you may be having some struggles or if even if you're not struggling. It's always good to just have some good people around you. So keep a good village of people around you, you know, keep the haters away, you know, not too much gossiping or whatnot, but just good people that's going to really give you some real good, genuine thoughts and some real good, genuine advice on how you two can further your relationship. All right. So keep a good village around you. It's not just for the kids. It's also for the adults, too. All right. Everyone needs help. Stay tuned. We're Hot 91 at Soul of VA.

0: there, man. Classic Busta Rhymes remix track. You know, the Wu-Ha joining with Not. I Just Can't. DJ Scan here. It's a beautiful Monday. Welcome back, all of Norfolk State University students. They are back. The fall semester started today. Yes, August 17th. It is hot outside, and looks like they're enjoying themselves so far. So we're wishing them a prosperous fall semester. All right, stay tuned there. We're Hot 91.
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3: This is Jaysha from your Spartans women basketball team. Spartans know that playing too fast leads to turnovers, and driving too fast leads to something far worse. There were 25,700 fast speed-related crashes last year in Virginia, an increase from 2023, and 13,743 people were injured, also an increase from 2023. Slow down and control the pace on and off the court. 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
0: 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WNSP. 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
10: With Katie and Lovett. In national news, the NAACP is joining the legal team representing the family of Nolan Wells. He's the black teenager who mysteriously died following a boating trip with friends to Mississippi's Horn Island on July 4th. The organization said it will work with family attorneys to push for answers, accountability, and transparency. It added it will bring additional investigative resources to help the family. Last month, an independent autopsy commissioned by Wells' family, the NAACP, and attorney Ben Crump determined Wells' manner of death was inconclusive. Authorities have not commented on their investigation over the past few weeks. The first of three trials tied to a Microsoft executive's murder starts on Monday with opening statements. Prosecutors allege Mario Fernandez arranged the shooting of Jared Bridegain in Jacksonville Beach, Florida in February 2022. Investigators say a tire was placed in the road that evening, prompting Bridegain to stop and move it. He was fatally shot before he could get back into his vehicle. Fernandez is married to the victim's ex-wife, Shauna Gardner, who's also charged with first-degree murder. Bridegain is survived by four children. That includes a then-2-year-old who was with her father and in the car at the time of the shooting. The alleged shooter is also headed for trial. Today's weather forecast calls for mostly cloudy skies followed by partly cloudy conditions expected around 1 p.m. with winds up to 13 miles per hour. Today will be a high of 93 degrees with a low of 76. The temperature outside is currently 93 degrees. In other news, actress Hayden Panettiere has died at 36, according to her representative. In a statement to CNN, her father, Skip Panettiere, calls her an incredible light and a force of nature. He says she brought joy to those who knew and watched her. Police in Greenville, South Carolina, say she was found unresponsive at a local apartment complex Sunday afternoon. Despite medical assistance, they said Panettiere was pronounced dead. Police add that the preliminary investigation found no signs of foul play or suspicious circumstances. Panettiere is best known for playing Clara Bennett in Heroes and country star Juliet Barnes in Nashville. Her film credits include Remember the Titans, Scream 4, and Scream 6. I'm Katie and Lovett, and this is your 91 Second News on Hot 91, the soul of VA.

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0: 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So be on the lookout, because Hot 91 is going to be moving all around the 757. 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
4: 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There's now stop-and-go traffic in Hampton on I-64 eastbound between Armistead Avenue, exit 265A, and Hampton Roads Bridge Tunnel. There's also stop-and-go traffic Norfolk I-564 eastbound between Granby Street and Little Creek Road. This traffic report is brought to you by the Virginia Department of Motor Vehicles and Hot 91, reminding you that it's Spartan to buckle up every trip, every time.
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3: With Katie and Lovett. In national news, the NAACP is joining the legal team representing the family of Nolan Wells. He's the black teenager who mysteriously died following a boating trip with friends to Mississippi's Horn Island on July 4th. The organization said it will work with family attorneys to push for answers, accountability, and transparency. It added it will bring additional investigative resources to help the family. Last month, an independent autopsy commissioned by Wells' family, the NAACP, and attorney Ben Crump determined Wells' manner of death was inconclusive. Authorities have not commented on their investigation over the past few weeks. The first of three trials tied to a Microsoft executive's murder starts on Monday with opening statements. Prosecutors allege Mario Fernandez arranged the shooting of Jared Bridgen in Jacksonville Beach, Florida in February 2022. Investigators say a tire was placed in the road that evening, prompting Bridgen to stop and move it. He was fatally shot before he could get back into his vehicle. Fernandez is married to the victim's ex-wife, Shauna Gardner, who's also charged with first-degree murder. Bryden is survived by four children. That includes a then-2-year-old who was with her father and in the car at the time of the shooting. The alleged shooter is also headed for trial. Today's weather forecast calls for mostly cloudy skies followed by partly cloudy conditions expected around 1 p.m. with winds up to 13 miles per hour. Today will be a high of 93 degrees with a low of 76. The temperature outside is currently 93 degrees. In other news, actress Hayden Panettiere has died at 36, according to her representative. In a statement to CNN, her father, Skip Panettiere, calls her an incredible light and a force of nature. He says she brought joy to those who knew and watched her. Police in Greenville, South Carolina, say she was found unresponsive at a local apartment complex Sunday afternoon. Despite medical assistance, they said Panettiere was pronounced dead. Police add that the preliminary investigation found no signs of foul play or suspicious circumstances. Panettiere is best known for playing Clara Bennett in Heroes and country star Juliet Barnes in Nashville. Her film credits include Remember the Titans, Scream 4, and Scream 6. I'm Katie and Lovett, and this is your 91 Second News on Hot 91, the soul of VA.
4: Yeah.

0: 91 with Hot 91 and Solar VA. Jim Jones, we fly high, no lie, and you know this. 91 Days of Summer. Shout out to our winners so far today. Good luck for Friday. 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
0: This traffic report is brought to you by the Virginia Department of Motor Vehicles and Hot 91, reminding you that it's Spartan to buckle up every trip, every time. There's now slow traffic in Norfolk I-264 westbound between City Hall Avenue exit 10 and the downtown tunnel. There's also slow traffic in Suffolk I-664 Turner's Lane reported. Stay tuned in. We're Hot 91 to Solar VA.
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1: The soul of
0: VA, where it's something in the water. It's called Virginia.
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3: 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Norfolk. 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And Exeter Injury Attorneys. 888-666-3992.

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2: Everybody, please, please move out the way. 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

0: Hey, hey, hey, it's a Monday, Money Monday, it's a Monday, Money Monday, it's a Monday, Money Monday, we in the building. I got a feeling it's Hot 91 with a soul of VA. Your boy Ron TV right back on you. What we doing outside, VA? We good? Okay. That's all that matters. Listen, man. It's Hot 91 with a soul of VA.
1: Cut it. Cut it.
0: Yeah, we're going to cut it.
1: Cut it.
0: I got a topic for you today.
1: Cut it. Cut it.
0: I got a topic for you today, as I always do.
1: This is way too high. You need to cut it.
0: Before we get to that, first of all, thank you, Jesus, for another day. Amen. Okay. Welcome back from the weekend. I'm glad you're here. Glad to hear from you. All right. 91 days of summer still in full effect. All the winners over the Friday, congrats to you on your grand prize win. But guess what? For the people that didn't win anything, we're starting all over again. Now, I told you we was doing this for 91 days straight. Y'all thought I was playing. Y'all thought it was just a cute moniker. Y'all just thought that was just, you know what I mean? We were just blowing smoke. No. We said 91 days. We meant all 91 days of summer. We're doing this thing right here, yo. So let's get it. All right, look. This is what we're going to do today, man. Of course, you got to have our phone number in order to get in. All right. You got to have our phone number. That's most important. 757-823-9672. I take that back. What's even more important is you got to stay listening, okay? Because from 6 to 10, all right, 6 p.m. till 10 p.m., your chance could come. Yeah. And trust me, I'll be getting these prizes out of the way early, all right? As long as you are tapped in with me, I got you. All right. So why am I playing this song in the background? I'll tell you why. No, we don't do nothing about bricks, but we do be cutting. The question of the day is, my topic of the night is, who is the last person you had to cut off and why? Okay, now say it. I thought I timed that right. I didn't. Who is the last person? Okay, there you go. Cut it. Okay. You had to cut off and why? Okay. We all had to do it. Somebody just wasn't fitting in our life puzzle, right? Remember when we was kids, you was trying to put the shapes in the hole? I don't know. They may not do that no more. Did I just age myself? You had to put the triangle through the triangle hole, the square in the square. Sometimes people just don't fit in your circle, man, right? Sometimes people, you either outgrow them or you undergrow them. But y'all ain't ready for that conversation. Okay, listen. So my question is, the last person you had to cut off, what was the reasoning for, right? Why? Were they doing too much or were they not doing enough? Because there's that too, all right? They had to get cut. They're out of here, all right? 757-823-9672. The last person you had to cut, tell me why, all right? Let's have some fun today on this money-making Monday, all right? And once again, congrats to everybody who tapped in with us. Who won some Cousin Festival tickets over the weekend. Shout out to VA Mo. Shout out to DJ Flood. It was dope over the weekend, man. All right.

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0: 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So be on the lookout, because Hot 91 is going to be moving all around the 757. 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

0: 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We lit. 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
2: Oh, what a time to be alive, what a time to be alive. It's Hot 91 with a soul of VA. You brought Ron TV right back on you, man. Welcome to the show, Monday. Making Monday, okay? That's what we're doing today. It's a money-making Monday. I'm trying to help you get to the bag at all times. At all times, I'm trying to help you get to the bag. How am I helping you get to the bag today? Well, if you qualify, okay, this week, with one of us, whether it's DJ B in the morning and the freshness at 6 o'clock, whether it's Alana Mercedes at 10 a.m. till 2, whether it's Scandalous from 2 to 6, or with me, yours truly. Say that thing one more time, Mike.
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2: Yes, sir. One of us will help you qualify for a swag bag. Now, you're saying, okay, what's a swag bag? What does that have to do with the money part? Well, because if you get a swag bag, you qualify for our grand prize drawing on Friday, which will be for maybe concert tickets to see the Cousins Festival for the free, maybe a $91 gift card to Wally World, Wings and Things, you never know, Cinema Cafe, all the things that we have already taken care of financially that you don't have to dig into your pockets. And I know it's pay week, ain't it? So look, we're saving you money either way, right? Whether we're actually giving you a gift card or you're just not having to pay for stuff. That's how we do here. Such a generous radio station, aren't we? Look, I'm giving away a prize in a few. But my question tonight for you is somebody that you had to cut. Yeah, you had to cut it. You had to get rid of them. They just were slowing you down. Or maybe they were trying to speed you up too much. I don't know. You got to tell me, and that's what I want to hear. 757-823-9672, you had to cut it. Them. You had to cut them. Or him. Or her. Whatever the case may be. Who did you have to cut? 757-823-9672. 9672. All right, look.

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right up the street. And her lip gloss was popping, she ain't need you to eat. The net gon' call it the way that they see it, but I got the video, I can share and AE it. They wouldn't believe it, but I can't unsee it. Lucky I ain't TMZ it.

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2: 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We lit. It's Ryan TV.

0: a VA. Sometimes you gotta cut it. And by it, I mean a person. Sometimes you gotta cut people off. And that is our topic today, man. You know, sometimes in life, you either outgrow somebody or maybe, just maybe, some people are not doing enough. Some people are doing too much. Okay? I want to know today on our topic of discussion, somebody or a thing even, okay, that you had to cut off, no longer part of your life. I was describing earlier today, you know, we used to, I don't know what it was called. When I was a kid, I'm about to age myself, there was a toy. It was a toy that had shapes and holes that you had to put the shapes through, right? And some of the shapes didn't match. Sometimes you try to stuff the triangle through the square. Some of y'all are still in that grade. And then others, you figure it out that some shapes went into this destination or designated places. And sometimes, you know, some didn't fit. Some just weren't for you. I want to know in life, all right? A person that you had to get rid of because, well, they just weren't doing enough or just were doing too much. They might have been holding you back, right? They might have been holding you down, all right? 757-823-9672. I want to hear your stories. Hi, Mr. Scales. How you doing, man?
1: What's up, man?
0: I had to cut it, man.
1: Sometimes
0: you gotta cut it, man. You know, Scales. You know, I know you're a cutter. You are a professional cutter. I know this for a fact. In life, have you had to

0: ever had to cut it?
1: Yes, and yeah.
0: Okay.
1: So, and I say it like that because sometimes you have to actively cut somebody.
0: Okay.
1: Sometimes the circumstances, people are getting cut, and you didn't know what was going to happen, and they didn't know what was going to, and then you look up and you're like, oh. I was telling somebody the other day, this guy I kind of grew up with, and he was all, we always kind of had this kind of, we had a strange friendship. Like, this is what it was.
0: Okay.
1: When he and I were hanging out, we were the best friends.
0: Okay.
1: When some of our other homies were hanging out, all of a sudden he was trying to shine on me. And he would always try to shine on me. And so I was like, you know what? We ain't as cool as I ain't like that. So he is a person I had to cut.
0: Okay.
1: Now there's some other people that, you know, life just cut them. It just wasn't like we, you know, our circles just grew apart. I went left, they went right. We just, you know what I'm saying? And it was never a thing where I was like, yo, I don't get down with you no more, homie. It was just,
0: it's natural. Just
1: one day looked up and be like, dang, I ain't talked to so-and-so in 5 years.
0: Whew. It happens, man.
1: And my life is better as a result.
0: Come on now.
1: Sometimes that's how it is. Somebody said, if you're not cutting friends off, you're not growing.
0: Well, were they really friends in the first place?
1: Probably. They probably were. But I think still there is a time when you got to be like, yo, you know what? We still doing the same thing, and I'm trying to do something different. Where I'm going, you're not going. Where you going, I'm not going. What Cat Williams say? If you were selling the weed in 2012 and you ain't moved up to the cocaine in 2026.
0: Hey, yo. What is going on?
1: No, boo-boo.
0: Listen, while you're here, so we just did something interesting. So over the weekend, I was watching a lot of preseason just because I have the sports bug. We were just doing something interesting, man. So, you know, we always discuss teams that, I guess, never been to the Super Bowl, right? We discuss teams that have, you know, they haven't had a playoff run or never won the Super Bowl. There are still teams that have actually never even touched Super Bowl ground. But we had an interesting one today that you brought up to me. You still got that pulled up?
1: Yeah. Six teams in the NFL that are not named for a city, meaning that, like, they're you mentioned a moment ago, like, oh, the Browns.
0: Right. I thought the Browns, but.
1: Right. But they're the Cleveland Browns.
0: Which is the city of Ohio.
1: Right.
0: Okay.
1: It's a city in Ohio.
0: In Ohio.
1: Right. And so what I'm going to do is I'm going to give the first good example. And if you want to challenge the listeners.
0: Okay. We could do that.
1: Yeah. So here they are. Now, listen to what I'm saying. Here are the rules.
0: Okay.
1: There are six teams.
0: Six teams.
1: That are not named for the city. Six teams not named for the city. Here is the first one.
0: Okay.
1: The Arizona Cardinals. Arizona is a state.
0: Is a state.
1: Not a city.
0: Absolutely. So what are the other five?
1: Are you challenging the listeners? Or?
0: I'll challenge them. Challenge them. If they don't get it in the next...
1: Call up!
0: Should we do anything special for them? Shout them out? If somebody calls with the right answers, should we...
1: I mean, I think getting it right is enough. Yeah, can you get it right? Can you get it right?
0: Five.
1: Who's smart enough to get those five without using ChatGPT?
0: I was in here. My brain was braining. I only picked up one. I'll let them go ahead. Y'all hit us up. 757-823-9672. There are five remaining. Okay? Five more teams. Not named from the city. Okay?
1: And these are NFL teams.
0: All right.
1: NFL teams. There's a total of six. There are five remaining. We gave you the Arizona Cardinals.
0: Hit us up. We'll be right back. Solo VA. A little brain buster here.

0: Love that record.
1: And here's another banger from around the way. This could be your neighbor.
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0: 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It's Hot 91 Soul of EA.
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0: to hit me up. Call it number 9, get qualified to win you some stuff. Hit me up right now, let's get it. 757-823-9672. Call me right now, let's go.
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0: calling and calling and calling. Let's see. Hi, 91. Hello, who's this?
1: Heather.
0: Don't be angry. Listen. who have you had to cut off?
1: A lot of people, friends and family. Mm. If you ain't for me, I can't have you in my life.
0: I love that. You're number seven.
1: And all Cowboy fans.
0: Oh, yeah, absolutely. All the Cowboy fans, they can go. Hurry up, call me back. Hi, 91, who's this?
2: Hey, Damon.
3: Tony.
0: What's up, man? You're calling number eight. Hurry up, call me back. Hi, 91, who's this?
3: Tony.
0: Tony, you're calling number nine. You got it, man. I don't know how y'all do this every time. Y'all got this thing down, Pat. I'm telling you. Stay right there, Tony. Hot 91.

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1: Hot 91 with a soul of VA. So tonight, I've been focusing our attention on figuring out who we do and don't need in our life. The question tonight I ask you guys to tell me is, who did you have to cut off and why? Maybe they weren't moving in the same direction you were. Maybe they saw black and you saw white. Maybe you saw red, they saw blue. Maybe you went left, they went right. Who knows? You went up, they went down. Sometimes people can hold you back. Sometimes people might try to rush you too much. You got to go at your own pace. I don't know. It could be 1,000 different scenarios, but I want to know yours. Who did you have to cut off? 757-823-9672. Hot 91, who's this?
2: This is your girl, Beam.
1: Beam is popping, man. Where you been? You wilding out. Where you been, man? You supposed to check in with me daily. What's going on? What's up, love? You good?
2: Always good tuning in with you.
1: Listen, who have you had to cut off in life?
2: Ooh, the baby daddy, man. The baby daddy.
1: Okay. I don't want to get too deep into it. I'm just let it be what it be. But I mean, you know, it is what it is, man. Is there anything that you would ever reconnect or something?
2: My prayer is that he be able to build a relationship with the 5-year-old, because my kids are adults now.
1: Okay.
2: But I pray that he be able to get a relationship with that child.
1: Okay.
2: What he wasn't able to give to my children.
1: Absolutely. You know, I hope so too, man. Absolutely.
2: She deserves it.
1: Absolutely. I feel like everybody.
2: Well, my children deserve it too, but you know, life goes on.
1: It does. Absolutely. Yeah, I pray that. Yeah, please, because children need their
2: fathers.
1: I
2: ain't want to damper the
1: No. This is my show. We go wherever you need to go.
2: I had to because I was trying for the children, you know, and I kept saying, just kept trying, but I just had to shut that door and leave it shut and let the children, you know, open it for themselves if they desire to open it, you know?
1: Yeah, absolutely. Hey, man, I hope it all works out. Real talk, okay?
2: All right, Ron.
1: Look, stay listening, man. We got some more prizes tomorrow, okay?
2: Always.
1: All right. Speaking of prizes, I hope you win those Cousins Festival tickets because they're going to be here September 5th. We're talking about none other than T.I., The Dream, Plies, Brian Michael Cox, and of course the Queen, Keisha Cole. It's High 91 Solo VA. She better do this song too. Let's get it.
3: Yeah.